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Hey, hi, hello. Good afternoon. You're tuned into your very own Akashvani Kolkata's 107 FM Rainbow and fastened to the musical chair. I am your Friday girl, Shiny. Yes, as I promised that I would be talking to you from the studios of FM Rainbow since 2 minutes past 1 o'clock. So the Rainbow clock says that it's 3 minutes past 1 o'clock. And Shiny's here once again with the Rainbow Rhythms. Yes, but before getting into our program, let's just read out the love note which was sent by the Met Office, and I found that in the office lying on the desk, and I just feel that I need to share this forecast with you a bit, maybe. Today, a partly cloudy skies expected, possibilities of thundery development towards afternoon or evening. I don't know when would that happen because it's, I believe it's absolutely necessary, but it's always how nice it would have been had there been a text from Mother Nature that, hey, just cover yourselves up, you're gonna have a rain. But that doesn't happen that way, and that is what we call the rain therapy. We'll be talking about that later on, but yeah, today's maximum temperature is likely to be around 36.6 degrees Celsius, minimum to be around 27.9 degrees Celsius. My God, so precise with the decimals. Maximum relative humidity to be around 93%. Minimum relative humidity to be around 48%. No rainfall recorded in the last 24 hours. Of course, we know that it was very hot yesterday. And even today when I was coming, I found that it was very hot. And there is no weather warning for the fishermen, bros and sis. As well, I don't know what happens when, but yes, the weather seems to be as moody as I am. But anyways, I am very happy today because the phone-in program resumed in gold, in the program Golden Mondays, and now I'm conducting the Rainbow Rhythms from the studios of Rainbow. Well, now today is the 15th of May 2026, and 15th of May happens to be the birthday of a lot of people. Brian Eno, born in the year 1948, the Emmy music pioneer, producer, and former member of the band Roxy Music. Mike Oldfield, born in the year 1953, the multi-instrumentalist and composer, best known for Tubular Bells. Melly Mel, born in the year 1961, hip-hop pioneer from Grandmaster Flash and the Furious Five. Eddie Arnold, born in the year 1918, is very famous for his country music, of course. And he has also been a member of the Hall of Fame, Hollywood Hall of Fame.

Today happened to be the birthday of Trini Lopez, born in the year 1937, the singer and guitarist famous for If I Had a Hammer. Why not have the song open this session? If I Had a Hammer. Just wishing a bit of birthday with their works on the birthdays of the musicians who were born today. And by the way, it's not a celebration of the birthdays of the musicians. It's a party for your birthday as well. If it's today, it's fine. If it's not today, an advance or a belated one, there's no harm in it. Trini Lopez, If I Had a Hammer.

Well, that was Trini Lopez with his If I Had a Hammer, Then What Would Life Be Like? That was what he was singing, and yes, today happens to be his birthday. Today also happens to be the birthday of Tennis Fergie, the former lead singer of the band Toto. Well, I Supply the Love by Toto. Let's celebrate the birthdays. Not just of the musicians who were born today, but also, if you're having a birthday, then wishing you a very, very happy birthday. Celebrations on from the studios of Rainbow 107 MHz, only for you.

Well, that was the Toto band with I Supply the Love. Of course, the 80s, very 80s disco vibe from the song. Yes, we are celebrating the birthdays of the musicians. That was Dennis Fergie Fredriksson from the band Toto. And it's, of course, his birthday, and that's what we were celebrating. It's also the birthday of Gary Thayne, born in the year 1948, the bassist for the rock band Uriah Heep. And the band Uriah Heep with Gypsy.

Well, that was a You Were Here with Gypsy. Yes, we were celebrating the birthdays of the musicians who were born on the 15th of May. And of course, not just the birthdays of the people who were born on the musicians who were born on the 15th of May, but definitely of also the birthdays of the people who were born on 15th of May, that is today. If you're having a birthday today, then I wish you a very, very, very happy birthday to you. Whitney Houston featuring Akon with Like You Never Left. Of course, I never did. I mean, what on earth? Why should I ever leave? Rainbow Rhythms on FM Rainbow 107 MHz and Shiny on the musical chair with you. Yes, we have a long way to go. We have time till 2 o'clock. We'll be enjoying ourselves because I'm very happy for the resumption of the phone-in shows. Houston featuring Akon. I come back with some of the interesting facts of the song They Don't Care About Us. I will not keep it till the 25th of June, though. No.

Well, that was Whitney Houston featuring Akon with Like I Never Left. Of course, Houston actually never left because, you know, some voices, they remain with us. We'll talk about one such more voice, but just after these two songs, Alan Jackson with Chattahoochee and Natalie Imbruglia with I Won. Just let's go one by one. These are two new additions to the library, and we just need to know the musical library of Akashvani Kolkata. You know, we're very proud of the fact that we have the largest Western music library here. Proudly presenting the new additions.

Well, that was Natalie Imbruglia with All That You Want. Of course, you can achieve that. And I was watching the movie Michael. I watched it twice in the theaters. And when it comes online on the OTT platform, I definitely will be watching it once again. And of course, repeat that, because I have a tendency of repeating what I need to research on. So I definitely will be watching all that once again. So a very interesting fact which I found out regarding Michael was that he used to have a lot of manifestation practices. And if you remember the song They Don't Care About Us, which was shot in Rio de Janeiro in one of the favelas of Janeiro. Favela is basically a slum area, which we understand when we say slum. So in such an area, he wanted to shoot the song. I hope all of you know, you've gone through the video, but the Brazilian government said no to it. The government refused, the court refused, because of course the World Cup on that year, it was supposed to be happening there in 1996, I guess. It was supposed to be happening there, so they did not want the favela, the poverty to be shown to the world before the World Cup. But what Jackson did was he connected, his men connected to the gang leaders there, and one of the gang leaders, he actually helped the entire process out. And this story will be narrated to you on maybe sometime at the end of June on some special day. On I'll definitely be narrating the entire story. Let that be kept for that particular session. By the way, let me tell you something. Michael Jackson comes to the top of the chart once again, 17 years after he passed away. They don't care about us, but I do.

Well, that was the King of Pop, Michael Jackson, of course, singing They Don't Care About Us. Yeah, they don't care about us. Yes, I understand, but I too. And that, don't you think that matters? I mean, that matters to me a lot. Because when I love, when I'm compassionate, I feel good. That is what I have noticed. If I'm having a hatred, or if I'm having, I not usually hate anybody, but if I'm having a sort of anger within me, some negative emotions pent up within me, immediately I start feeling very low. I don't feel like doing anything. I start procrastinating. But the moment I forgive people, I let go of all the troubles of my life. I mean, yeah, I'm a very happy-go-lucky kind of person. I hope you can make that out from my voice. But when I start taking things easy, when I put it in the hands of nature, I feel, I pray to Mother Nature that Mother Nature do whatever you feel like. And just let me live. She actually lets me do so. Alexia with Give Me Love, followed by Sean Kingston with Me Love. Well, we are getting into a bit of a groovy thing. Friday, weekend vibe, afternoon, reaching towards the... Yeah.

Well, that was Sean Kingston with Me Love. Yes, now, when he says Me Love, I get a note, a love note from the Met Office. And the Met Office has sent me the orange note. And this note is not just for me. This is for all of us. Well, there is a warning for Purulia. Here's definitely an orange warning. Moderate thunderstorm and lightning, accompanied with intense rain and gusty wind with speed 40 to 50 kilometers per hour, very likely to affect over some parts of Purulia district of East Bengal during the next 2 to 3 hours from 1:45. That is, it's 1:46 by the studio clock. So now onwards, today. So that is the 15th of May 2026. So please, please be safe. I do not know if my voice is reaching Purulia. Please be safe, or if it's even if it's not reaching Purulia, if you know somebody who's there, who stays there in Purulia, please do inform your friends, your relatives, whoever, your acquaintances, whoever is there. Please, please do inform them. They should be safe, because your safety is our duty. That is what has been the duty of Akashvani Kolkata for 9 whole decades. Yes, it's been 90 years with you, and a bond is not just formed. It's not, it doesn't just happen like that. It takes a lot of effort on both sides, and we all know about that. Thank you for all your effort. Thank you so much for being with us for 9 whole decades, and definitely thank you for listening even in this era. And of course, radio is having a new awakening because of the apps, the radio apps, which are coming up nowadays. So yes, I believe that very soon we would be seeing a regeneration of the radio era. Well, Pitbull featuring Afrojack, Neo Nair with Give Me Everything Tonight, followed by Kevin Lil with Turn Me On. Well, the time by the studio clock is 48 minutes past 1 o'clock in the afternoon. And yes, we are getting into the weekend mode, the weekend groove, the weekend vibe. Yes, because today is the Friday, and fast to the musical chair, I am your Friday girl, Shiny. And this is 107 FM Rainbow. Not working hard. Yeah, right. Picture that with a Kodak. Or better yet, go to Times.

Well, we talked about a lot today. We celebrated the birthdays of the musicians. We talked about a lot of things, a lot of chit-chats that happened between us. And trust me, I'm very happy because the phone-in of Golden Melodies of FM Gold has been resumed. And I can talk to you once again. I'm so happy about that. I really cannot stop repeating this. Even in Rainbow Rhythms. Well, now for Rainbow Rhythms, let me tell you that we are left with only 5 more minutes. That is, it's 55 minutes. No, it's 56. Yes, 56 minutes past 1 o'clock. So we are left with only 4 more minutes to wrap up this session. And, well, we talked about a lot. The results, the musicians, the parental guiding, the bonding, the everything. I mean, we so flow in a rhythm, and this is what we call, I mean, rhythm, but that seems very detached, and this is what we called stream of consciousness. I do not know whether you know about this term or not, but if you get some time, just Google it. Just check out what does stream of consciousness mean. And trust me, because Shani speaks from the heart. She follows the Joycean technique of stream of consciousness. There is no particular flow, but every idea, everything that I talk about has a common idea of being close to you, of loving you, of being compassionate with you, because you are the superstar of Akashvani. Trust me, for 9 whole decades, you have kept us so alive, so joyful. Thank you for being with us. Thank you for being with me today on the 15th of May 2026, which is a Friday. And

passing to the musical chair. I'm your Friday girl, Shiny, saying not a bye, but of course, hasta la vista, because next Friday, I believe you're just hooking up, maybe. Oops, I'm sorry if I used the wrong term, but yeah, we'll be catching up each other next Friday. Until then, take care. Tomorrow, of course, tune in for more such fun. Toy Box with Superstar, the song dedicated only to you. Bye-bye.

Wishing all the listeners a very, very, very good evening from the studios of Akashvani Kolkata. You are tuned into 107 FM Rainbow, musically yours, with your friend storyteller and host RJ Cecilia this evening. And I welcome you to Cinemagic, where music

meets the beauty and the art of cinema. Tonight's film is, well, let's just say it is romantic, but not exactly a love story. It is definitely a story about love, though. It is hopeful, it is awkward, it is funny and frustrating, and painfully relatable. We are talking about 500 Days of Summer, a film that completely changed how modern romance was shown on screen. And at the center of the story is Tom. He believes in destiny, soulmates, and the idea that one person can completely change your life. And then comes summer. Well, just like it is the 15th of May 2026, and by the studio clock, it is 31 minutes. Well, 43 seconds, around 43 seconds past 6, and we are talking about how summer, in its beauty and all its grace and intensity, has come knocking at your door with all the wind and all the summer fruits right there in the markets. And we are talking about 500 Days of Summer with me, talking about chartbusters all across the world and stories that feel ever so close to home. Coming up is Lady Antebellum with Need You Now. I hope you enjoy.

Well, just like how Lady Antebellum said, need you now, that was exactly Tom's feeling when he met Summer. Yes, I'm not talking about the summer of Kolkata, I'm talking about Summer, the charming, independent, unpredictable lady who had Tom wrapped right around her beautiful fingers. And from the very beginning, she says one important thing. She does not believe in love. Now, obviously, nobody listens to that in movies. What makes 500 Days of Summer special is that it feels honest. Messy conversations, mixed signals here and there, overthinking the simplest of gestures, the simple moments of life. It captures the way people often fall in love with the idea of someone. Not always the reality, not always the person that is right there in front of you. And that is exactly what we are discussing on 107 FM Rainbow, musically yours, as we are discussing this on your special cinematic show. And this evening, you are accompanied by RJ Cecilia.

And just like that, you have the style of the film that brings in 500 Days of Summer that makes it so much more special. The storytelling in itself becomes so much different. The film jumps between different days of the relationship instead of moving in a straight line. Sometimes it is just like the last first kiss shared by the One Direction songs that comes in right from their Take Me Home album. Yes, the Maiden album. I hope you enjoy.

that? Tom's last first kiss with someone? If you are tuned in, this is Cinemagic, and tonight we are talking about 500 Days of Summer, only on 107 FM Rainbow, musically yours, a film that taught an entire generation to stop romanticizing red flags. Well, aka Summer, the Uptown Girl, very much the Billy Joel soundtrack.

And well, yes, Summer was definitely the uptown girl that everybody warned Tom about. You are listening to 107 FM Rainbow, musically yours, and this is Cinemagic, where we talk about 500 Days of Summer with RJ Cecilia this evening. And of course, we need to talk about that particular scene in 500 Days of Summer, the iconic expectation versus reality sequence. Yes, nowadays, with all the trends and all the little reels that you see on your social media apps, you do see the expectation and reality differences. But, well, long time back, 500 Days of Summer was the first movie that broke through the stereotypes with this exact scene. Because honestly, that's not just cinema. That is life. You built perfect moments in your head, and reality quietly arrives with other plans. Summer as a character is, well, superbly fascinating. The uptown girl who knows exactly what she knows with her time. She is not cruel. She is not pretending. She's simply honest about what she wants. And maybe, that is what makes a film hurt a little more. Because sometimes people do not break your heart intentionally. They just don't feel the same way as you do. Coming up is Shawn Mendes asking Summer, why? I hope you enjoy.

Well, the soundtrack of 500 Days of Summer? Well, absolutely unforgettable. Indie, soft, classic. The music becomes a part of the emotion itself. Even today, certain songs instantly bring back scenes from the film. At its core, the film is not about heartbreak. It is about perspective and understanding that not every relationship is meant to last forever. Coming up is Olivia Dean with So Easy to Fall in Love, only on 107 FM Rainbow, musically yours. This is RJ Cecilia with Cinemagic.

One of the smartest things about 500 Days of Summer is how it shows the danger of, well, romanticizing people. Tom does not really summer for, well, who she is. He sees who he wants her to be. And honestly, a lot of us has done that at some point. We turn small moments into signs, songs into meanings, simple conversations into, well, entire future plans. And now we are all mending our broken hearts with band-aids. You're listening to Katy Perry with the track of the same name. The film quietly reminds us of exactly this. Sometimes we fall in love with the version we created in our head. This is Cinemagic on 107 FM Rainbow with RJ Cecilia.

What makes a film this beautiful is that it doesn't stay stuck in heartbreak. It moves forward, slowly, awkwardly, realistically. Because moving on isn't dramatic most of the time. It is gradual. One better day, one lighter moment. One morning where the memory hurts a little less. And maybe that's the real message of the film. Not every ending is a failure. Sometimes it's simply life making space for something new. That was the 500 Days of Summer, and that was Cinemagic. It doesn't give you a perfect fairy tale. It gives you something far, far, far more real. Growth, memory, timing. And that brings us almost at the close of our Cinemagic, with a promise that I will be back from 7:10 p.m. on 100.1 FM Gold. Yes, and to talk about that reminder that sometimes endings lead you exactly where you're meant to go. And I leave you with Zayn Malik's song. This is called Alienated.